0: 2ST Mornings with Graham Day.
1: Now, I know there's often issues where people don't agree with one another. They don't agree with elected officials. They don't agree with civic leaders and what have you. But we try and get through it the best way we can. People should not be punished for it. The only way you can really punish anyone these days, in a political sense, is vote them out at the next election.
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0: 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Step into the Time After Time machine and crank up the neon. 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
1: Sweet dreams are made of these.
0: We'll dig deep into the decade of big hair, big hooks, and even bigger personalities. 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
1: No, I wish that I had Jesse's.
0: Tommy was still living on a prayer, and we were all just wired for

everybody had to pay and pay. A hustle here and a hustle there. New York City is the place where they said, hey,

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Get up with Max on 2ST. It's 17 minutes away from 8 o'clock. Well, over the weekend, the team at 2ST were busily sifting through all the photos that were submitted by you in our fans focus competition to 2st.com.au, coming up with a top 10 from each region, from the Southern Highlands and from the Shoalhaven, that represents best what you love about living there. The top 10 for each region are going to be up on Facebook later on today, possibly late this morning, more likely in the afternoon, and it's your chance to vote for a winner in each region. Now,